Oh, I am anxiously awaiting the rest of that album from Mike D. It's called Thank You. It comes out on August 28th. That is the first single from it called Switch Up and the first solo project of Mike D of the Beastie Boys. Sunflower Bean also in that set. Black Keys on the way. Evenings on 88.9, brought to you by the Door County Maritime Museum. Something else I'm looking forward to a little over a month away now. Landmark Live, this guy, Dermot Kennedy, coming to Milwaukee on September 5th. This is Giants. We used to be.

0: Sound of Machines, Milwaukee music from Josh Everett. His upcoming album, Photogenic Memory, comes out mid-September. 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
1: 88.9 is pleased to support the Michael Fields Agricultural Institute, hosting the first annual Alternative Crops Field Day at their new farm near East Troy on Wednesday, August 5th from 9:30 to 2:30. The event includes test plots of millet, buckwheat, mung beans, and kernza grains, along with learning stations on tree farming, soil health, and cover crops. 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More info at michaelfields.org.

0: They're the people, places, and events that make up our communities. 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
1: 2 years ago, crews removed 50 trees along the eastern edge of Veterans Park Lagoon in Milwaukee, leaving it looking pretty bare. The move followed the discovery of dangerous algae in the lagoon. Now, the Milwaukee County Parks Department is exploring ways to improve the lagoon's health and appearance and wants to hear what residents think. WUWM environmental reporter Susan Bentz discussed the effort from the lagoon shoreline with Sarah Toomson from the Parks Department and Stacy Rowe from the state DNR. We hear first from Toomson.
2: The lagoon itself is 14 acres, and you're right, it was just under 3 acres that were addressed for what was primarily ash decline and some hazard trees that were along the edge. We knew that we had this project up and coming, and so we would have something on the heels of that to look at how to improve that riparian edge into the future.
3: One of the acute problems here is the water quality, is the issue of algae. What is the status of that, and what are the causes?
2: So what we know, and the condition it still stands, is that it is hyper eutrophic, meaning it has too many nutrients, and this environment creates space for vegetation growth, as you said, algae, Eurasian milfoil. We also have carp that are living in here, so really a water body that is needing solutions. We know that this is functioning as a detention basin for the surfaces around the lagoon. There are storm sewer connections to this lagoon, so it does receive the salt. Anything that lands on the road, those non-point sources are making their way to this lagoon without any pre-treatment. Can we intercept some of that water before it makes its way to the lagoon and treat it and clean it so that the overall lagoon health is better?
3: So there's been one public meeting thus far. What did you hear from people?
2: So we heard a variety of feedback, but we asked questions like, how do you typically use the lagoon? What are your most important priorities for the lagoon? For instance, if we did a wetland complex, that could change some of the aesthetic of one end or the total edge of the lagoon. Would people be open to that more natural approach? And we believe what we've heard so far is yes, but we want to cross-check that with some of the alternatives that we're proposing.
3: So when the trees had to be removed, I know that people were really saddened by that. So will trees likely or certainly be part of that mix? Sarah?
2: As a landscape architect, I anticipate that there would be a variety of things within our planting palette, and trees could be a part of that. We do have some mature trees along the entirety of the edge. And so even just as trees age and die out, we would want to have replacements coming up behind them.
3: How important is it for people to weigh in on this?
4: The output will be as good as the input. So if we have a lot of folks that are interested and we have a lot of good feedback, we know we're going to get something that really matches what the community is looking for. We just encourage everyone to come out and or share their thoughts with us on the online poll that will be available, and that'll help, you know, improve the project.
2: I would just add that one of the most special things about Milwaukee is that its lakefront is owned by everyone, that everyone can come and enjoy. That is not going to change. And so we want to make sure that our project is also meeting those expectations. This will be the public's property, park, and lagoon in perpetuity. And so our project should meet those goals.
1: 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They talked with WUWM environmental reporter Susan Bentz. 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

0: 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This week has been pretty fantastic so far because it had a good start. It had a great start. Monday, if you were here, you probably saw Caroline Rose doing a Studio Milwaukee session for us. 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But a little taste of what she did coming up next.
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0: Hermanos Gutierrez here on 88.9, title track from their upcoming album Los Ojos del Condor. This comes out on September 25th. Baby, before that, John Adler with you on a Thursday evening. Coming up in just a few minutes, classic rock at 8 o'clock. How many artists can you name that are actively touring as we speak who are turning 90 years old? Not 19, 90, 9 and a 0. Not a lot, but one of them we are going to celebrate his 90th birthday today at Classic Rock at 8 o'clock coming up in just a bit. 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
6: 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Happy 90th birthday to the legendary Buddy Guy, who was just in town Sunday playing a show at the Riverside Theater. He's got shows until the end of October. If you missed him here in Milwaukee, next closest he will be is October 9th up in Green Bay. What more can you say about Buddy Guy? An amazing talent. The sound of Chicago, really, if you've never been to Buddy Guy's Legends that he owns and does a residency for every single year, you should. It's one of those Chicago things that might not be top of everybody's list, but you need to pop in there at least once. So in honor of Buddy Guy turning 90 today, go a little damn right, I've got the blues here on listener-supported 88.9 Classic Rock at 8 o'clock.

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John Adler with you for another 2 hours. I cannot say enough good things about Hyperspace, which was the last album that Beck released way back in 2019. It's been years, but we're getting a new album from him called Ride Lonesome in September. Then a Milwaukee visit from him from that album. It's the title track and Ride Lonesome here on 88.9.

0: Kelsey Lou cutting the head off of a ghost. Kelsey Lou is just all sorts of interesting. Her very own Element, the culture plug over on her sister station, Hyphen, had a chance to sit down with her. A great interview. You can check out at hyphen.org. Her upbringing, her music, how she sorts things out. Everything about Kelsey Lou is like every sentence you read, the next one's even more fascinating. That's how it lays out. Atmosphere also in that set. The best day, hopefully today, this Thursday, has been your best day. If not, hey, guess what? There's still some time left before it ends, and hopefully the music I play will boost that a little bit. 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

0: metric. Time is a bomb here on Milwaukee's Indie Alternative 88.9. They are about halfway through their 34-show tour with the band Stars and Broken Social Scene. They had a Chicago show about a week ago. 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

0: 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Dawn of the Auger here on 88.9 Blur. Before that, coffee and TV, a little bit of a morning feel on this Thursday evening, but who knows? 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John Adler with you for a little more than an hour now until Audio Taste Test takes over at 10 p.m. Support for 88.9 comes from your membership and River Edge Nature Center, located about 30 minutes north of Milwaukee. 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One of the highlights of this year's Summerfest for me was seeing Paw Paw Rod live. Going to hear music from him next.
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Some beats for you on this Thursday night. Disclosure, Sun Comes Up, Tremendous. Before that, DJ Shadow. That's a good way to start an hour out, right? John Adler with you for another hour. Evenings on 88.9, brought to you by the Door County Maritime Museum. 3 weeks from tomorrow, the Avett Brothers, one of the many artists that are going to be part of the Willie Nelson Outlaw Music Festival happening at Alpine Valley Music Theater. That, in addition to the fact that it is Seth Avett's birthday today, led me to this. The Avett Brothers, Another Is Waiting, here on 88.9. It's a

0: American football with some help from Wisp on that one. It's Wake Her Up here on Milwaukee's Indie Alternative 88.9. Nothing cute, nothing clever when it comes to album titles from the band American Football. LP4 is what the newest album is. And yes, you guessed correctly. It's their fourth album. American Football going to be in Milwaukee playing a show at Turner Hall Ballroom on the 15th of, I almost said this month, but it's not August yet. We are still in July. It's not August until Saturday. So then Saturday, I can say later this month. But yeah, August 15th. Sorry. John Adler with you. I'm not great with calendars all the time. I don't have one in front of me right now, clearly. But I am good at dishing out really great music. Some music from Death Cab for Cutie on the way. The newest from Cage the Elephant, who was just in town opening up for the Strokes. A great show that couple Fridays ago. 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

0: is that little space we find in the dark each night without a light, in the bend of dark arms, safe from trauma, grief, and strife. Black is the color of real jungle fever in Belize, Tanzania, or Papua New Guinea. Sweaty black bodies swinging wildly, uninhibited, unashamed, unabashedly free. Black is the color of the Atlantic floor, the complexion of the sky god directly north. It is the sunset horizon disappearing into Ontario Lake. Black is block party speakers blasting black bass beats over nodding nappy heads. Carnival drums swirling black rhythms around hips and barefoot souls stained deep in shades of red. Black is the color. Black is the color of love.
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2: Hey, I'm Matthew, one of your Radio Milwaukee interns, and I'm here bringing you some Milwaukee concert picks for the upcoming week, brought to you by the Urban Ecology Center. First up, this Thursday, we got Stuart Copeland coming to the Vivarium of Police stardom. If you want all the fun and the magic of the Police without some of the drama of Andy Summers and Sting, make sure you go check him out. Music for that one starts up at 8 p.m. Next up, one I'm really excited about is Naomi 10 Million making their return to Milwaukee. That's Tuesday, August 4th over at MKE Ultra. They're playing with Frantic Repair and My House Walkthrough. Last time I saw Naomi 10 Million, they were at Bremen Cafe. They brought out the horns, they brought out the strings, and they had everyone in that room with their jaws to the absolute floor. Lastly, the next day, Wednesday, August 5th, over at X-Ray Arcade is Triptides coming to Milwaukee. If you're looking for some beachy, mid-2010s vibes reminiscent of Hoops or DuckTales, go check out Triptides. Music for that starts up at 7:30. It should be a really good time. For more updates and live events around Milwaukee, make sure you're checking out radiomilwaukee.org.

Mountain Joy is going to be opening up for the band Goose at the Kohl Center in Madison mid-September. That is Lucy from their newly released Hope We Have Fun album. Really, really great album beginning to end. Speaking of new music, we don't know anything about the album that it hopefully will be attached to, but Cage the Elephant does have new music out in the form of this, Beaches in Tennessee, here on 88.9.

0: KG Elephant Beaches in Tennessee. That sounded great live a few Fridays ago when they opened up for the Strokes along with Thundercat at the AmFam Amphitheater. The first single from KG Elephant in quite a few years. It also addresses the mental health issues that lead singer Matt Schultz is going through a few years back. In music form, he himself said, takes him a little while to take life and turn them into songs and music, but he felt like he really needed to, and it was cathartic. Love the end result of it, and like I said, hopefully that is attached to an album, but so far we haven't got any information about that. We'll see. 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

0: Bedfold's Five, Battle of Who Could Care Less, from their almost 30-year-old album, Whatever and Ever Amen, which the album title, of course, came from the lyric from that song. I'm still having a hard time grasping that that album is turning 30 next year, but that's how time works. Exactly. 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John Adler with you for a couple more minutes more. Oddly enough, over the past weekend, if you were listening, the 88.9 crew were in Eau Claire for the Eau Claire's Music Festival. And there was a corner in Eau Claire, right when you go down the hill, if you are familiar with the city, where I did for two straight days see a guy doing chalk art in the front of his house. Really, really good chalk art, too. So it's just kind of strange that that came up. I just couldn't help noticing him. Unavoidable. Some music from Womack Sisters on the way, as well as David Byrne and Bridget Calls Me Baby before Brit takes over for Audio Taste Test at 10 p.m. Be listening.
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4: Welcome in to Audio Taste Test. I'm your culinary companion, Britt. For the next hour, I've got a three-course playlist that is going to tantalize and hopefully excite your musical taste buds. I'm going to start off with the

0: There's some really good stuff coming out of Turkey right now, including that group you just heard. They're called Ankara Echoes with the track Ava Meva. And they blend Anatolian folk and modern synth rock to create such a unique sound. And it's pretty dark, but also light. It's like you're finding hope in a dark place. I don't know. I'm really digging it. When I come back, we're going to get to the entrees, and I'm going to kick it off with a song that is one of my favorite tracks on what might be my favorite album of 2026. Stay tuned.
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0: Hey, hey, you are listening to Audio Taste Test with me, Britt. This album that I'm going to talk about, I cannot get enough of. And I've been looking forward to this release ever since the beginning of the year. The album's titled My Skyscraper, and it was released by a Scottish artist that goes by the name of Nerosta Steele. His real name is Stephen Hall, but on the entire album, it chronicles his musical journey, basically material that was recorded between 1984 and 2025. I mean, you're going to get disco, folk, synth pop. There's some Chinese opera on there. It's so impressive, and it's seriously just a great listen. It's my favorite album of 2026 so far, so I'm going to give you a little taste of what's on there. This track is called Boss Tricks Benny Song by Nerosta Steele.

0: It's another Aussie band for you. That's Broad with their track Fartweg. And they are out of Australia. And they do a lot of like experimental black metal. So they blend lo-fi. You're also going to hear some space rock, kraut rock on their debut album, Tag and Knocked, which came out in May. And I'm here for it. If you like something that's psychedelic and eerie, something that's a little gritty, I think that is right up your alley. When we come back, I'm going to get us into dessert land, especially with this track, because I feel like it is a sweet cover of one of this artist's most well-known songs. Who could I be talking about?
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0: It's time for dessert, so hope you're in the mood for something sweet. This first track I'm going to play is a cover, and the original is done by one of my favorite artists, Elvis Costello. He released it on his 1982 album, Imperial Bedroom, which I also think is one of his best albums. It's called Human Hands. It was covered by Sondra Lerche, and he toured for Elvis Costello. He was an opening act back in 2005, and that experience really shaped his sound. So made him want to have more of a punchier rock sound and also cover this version of Elvis Costello's Human Hands. So here you go.
3: I've been

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2: I love that track. That one's called Get Lit by Kamasi Washington featuring George Clinton and D-Smoke. That's from his 2024 album Fearless Moment. And even if you're not really into jazz like that, that album I feel like can be enjoyed by anybody that likes to dance. There's a lot of tracks on there that will just make you want to move and feel good. You know, you also got really great collaborations. George Clinton, of course, you just heard. There's also Thundercat on there if you're a fan of really great bass players. It's just all really good stuff. You've been listening to Audio Taste Test. I'll be back next Thursday at 10 p.m. You can follow me on Instagram. My name is DJ_Britt_TinyBricks. You know, I release new videos of songs that will be on the show each and every week. So to play us out, I've got Moonraiser right now with Pulse. This is a track that I played in previous weeks, and I always like to close out the show with some of the tracks you might have missed over the past few weeks. So here you go, Moonraiser's Pulse, and I'll catch you next week. Take care of yourselves, and until then, make sure you eat something yummy. Don't take life too seriously. See you next week.

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3: 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Woo!

Sometimes there's a beginning of a beard that shows up late in the afternoon on the face of someone who has not shaved since morning. And sometimes there's an original song and its cover played back to back. Now that's the 5 o'clock shadow I'm referring to. I'm Carol Ann, and every weekday at 5 p.m. I bring you something you can rely on. A song that's so good, you have to hear it twice. The second time will always be a new rendition from a different artist. The 5 o'clock shadow receives support from Outpost Co-op Grocery Store and Maxi's.

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1: What's your favorite part about coming to Skate to 8?
2: It gives you something nice to do on a Wednesday afternoon. It's a good vibe, and you get to learn how to skate.
3: Nicole Olive owned skates for 20 years, but had never used them until this year. She picked them up to attend lessons at Skate on 8s, where every Wednesday she is learning how to improve her techniques.
2: Okay, so I've been coming about 4 weeks. I've seen a lot of improvement. When I first started coming, I couldn't even stand up in the skates. Now I can stand up in the skates. I can skate a little bit, working on stopping and working on completing the full 8.
3: Right across from the Milwaukee Public Market downtown, Nicole found Arian Rice, who created Skate on 8s after teaching himself how to skate 3 years ago.
4: Skating isn't just movement, it is community.
3: Arian worked tirelessly to become stronger on four wheels. He was initially invited by friends to go skating. To his surprise, his friends were doing spins and tricks he had never seen before. That day, Arian swore he'd be better than his friends. And he didn't just speak those words, he acted on them.
4: The next 6 months, every day I was in the basement, I was in the garage, I was outside, everywhere. 6 months goes by, guess what, I get my props.
3: With Skate on 8s, Arian goes through warm-up drills so he can see where his students are in their skating journey and decide how he can help them grow.
4: We start out with stretching. We go through fundamentals. So how do you stop yourself? Let me see you stop yourself. Let me see you, you know, do whatever you're comfortable with doing. Let me see that so that I can add on to that.
3: He gauges where his students are by intermixing the beginner, intermediate, and advanced students. Nicole saw improvement in about 4 weeks.
1: So how do the group lessons make you feel, like, you know, being immersed in that community with a bunch of different skaters? Because he tells me he puts seasoned skaters and he puts, you know, beginning skaters together. So what's that like for you?
2: It's fine. You don't even honestly notice a difference. He has everybody off on their own little section, depending on what your skill set is. And he works on what you need to work on.
3: Arian plans to keep building his skating course while spreading community.
4: I'm doing this because I love to skate. I love seeing people come together. And to build community, you have to build rapport. You have to show people that it's like, oh, this guy isn't here to gain something from me. He's here to actually teach me.
3: To learn more about Skate on 8s and to hear more Uniquely Milwaukee episodes, visit radiomilwaukee.org/ourstories. 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

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Get up, up off the dance floor. 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
1: Irish singer-songwriter and actor Glenn Hansard has died at the age of 56 following a motorcycle crash in Dublin. Hansard went from busking on the streets of Dublin to becoming one of Ireland's most respected musicians, earning international acclaim as frontman of the Irish rock band The Frames, as half of the folk rock duo The Swell Season, and through his Academy Award-winning work on Once and The Commitments. Jodeci has announced a 36-date U.S. tour celebrating the 35th anniversary of their landmark debut album, Forever My Lady. The tour begins October 24th with a Chicago stop on November 7th. Casey Haley and Mr. Dalvin said the anniversary tour is a tribute to the fans who have supported Jodeci since the group's debut more than three decades ago. I'm Dori Zori with your music news.

88.9 is pleased to support the Michael Fields Agricultural Institute, hosting the first annual Alternative Crops Field Day at their new farm near East Troy on Wednesday, August 5th from 9:30 to 2:30. The event includes test plots of millet, buckwheat, mung beans, and kernza grains, along with learning stations on tree farming, soil health, and cover crops. A wagon ride will show off the farm's wooden kettle, and lunch will feature dishes made from the farm's own harvest, prepared by MFAI staff. More info at michaelfields.org.

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1: Ladies First is a celebration of artists, visionary storytellers whose music always seems to move the culture forward. I'm your host, Element Everest Blanks, the culture plug. Here's a clip from my latest Ladies First interview.

0: You know, some artists inherit legacy while others create one. Today's guest is doing both. Imani Archer is a singer, songwriter, storyteller whose music invites us into a quiet space of vulnerability, healing, self-discovery. And through her songs, she's building a catalog that feels less like a collection of singles and more like pages from her emotional journey. While many people learned of her name because of her connection to her iconic musical father, Imani is never relying on that legacy to define her. Instead, she's choosing to let honesty become her signature. Please help me welcome the incredibly talented Imani Archer to Ladies First. Welcome, sis.
1: Wow. I don't even know what to say. That was just a beautiful introduction. Thank you so much.
0: It is all so very true. You know, when I first discovered you, I was floored because you know that talent can run in families, but you don't really think about how it takes a lot of courage to build your own brand, to not rely on what people know of your family's lineage. I read that Crocodile Tears was one of the first times you felt like you finally understood who Imani Archer was as an artist. Before that, were you writing songs hoping that you would have other people hear a version of you that you thought you were at the time? Or were you writing songs to actually find your own identity and you were working it out in real time?
1: I weirdly had this kind of, I don't know what to call it, maybe like imposter syndrome, or I had a very, very, very big cloud of like self-doubt over me, which is so funny because before I ever knew I wanted to sing, my first dream was to be an author. It was to be a writer as a child. But then when I got into music, I don't know, I kind of lost touch with that, I think. And I, because my dad was who he was, and there were so many people in my ear telling me what I should do, I think for a long time, I didn't know what the hell I had to do. I didn't know, should I do R&B? Should I do soul? Should I do rock? I loved everything. And I didn't know how to be good enough. I didn't know how to express myself. And I had to learn how to really shut that out. And I think for years, I just really kind of locked myself in my room on my piano, on my ukulele, and I was experimenting a lot based off of things I loved. And I think Crocodile Tears, it was just the most proud I'd ever felt of a song that I had written. It happened so fast, which I think was not normal for me. I usually take a long time to write songs, and that happened in like 15, 20 minutes. And so I was like, wait, I think I got something here.
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0: The Muppets, Yo Gabba Gabba, SpongeBob, Disney. They all make great songs that kids love, but for every generation, there's that one song parents hope to never have to hear again.
1: What does the fox say?
0: And that's why we created Kids Disco. I'm your host, Dori Zori. It's an hour-long family-friendly dance party with all kinds of music. 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

0: The Muppets, Yo Gabba Gabba, SpongeBob, Disney. They all make great songs that kids love, but for every generation, there's that one song parents hope to never have to hear again.
1: What does the fox say?
0: And that's why we created Kids Disco. I'm your host, Dori Zori. 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

0: Hey, I'm Carol Ann. I host DJ Takeovers bi-weekly on Wednesdays from 4 to 5 p.m. I sit down with an artist or creative from Milwaukee and beyond to find out what music inspires them. Here's a clip from one of our episodes. I'm here with Bee Creek, a local band. Talk about Lucinda Williams real quick and Drunken Angel. Why'd you guys pick this song from her?
1: Oh, it's so good. Everything she writes is just magic.
0: Yeah. Do you feel like it's the songwriting specifically or like the lyrics
1: totally.
0: That are? Okay.
1: Yeah. For me to be moved by something that makes me want to make music, it's easier when you can deeply relate to the individual saying these words. I do think queerness is a huge part of who I am because of my experiences and how that's made me, and so therefore I try to write as honest and true to myself as I can, so I think they're deeply intertwined.

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0: When you think of Radio Milwaukee, what's a standout? Well, if it's Studio Milwaukee Sessions, that's just one of the many things baked into the Midday Show cookie recipe. I'm Erin Wolf, your host of the Midday Show. Middays land right during that pre- and post-lunch time.
1: Girls, they wanna have lunch. All girls just wanna...
0: And I'll make sure to add lots of good things to the musical lunchbox for those 4 hours that go beyond dessert. We're talking substance, too. On the Midday Show, you're not only going to hear those Studio Milwaukee sessions sprinkled in at noon, you'll also hear tons of local music, fresh new favorites, and classic jams to sing along with. You'll also get ticket gives and concert announcements and a very fun way to end your work week with a peek at all the fresh vinyl records out on Fridays at 1 p.m. with the On Vinyl segment, co-hosted with Tanner Musgrove of Lilliput Records. Sit at the musical lunch table with me, Erin Wolf, your Midday Show host, 10 a.m. to 2 p.m. Monday through Friday. 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
1: Double forward. 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
2: Boxing may be thought of as a male-dominated sport, but in Milwaukee's Silver City, there's one gym providing space for women and girls to engage in the sport. Many of the women had no prior experience, but She-Wolf has quickly become a part of their daily routine.
3: With everything that is going on in the world right now, starting my day feeling really strong has been so helpful. So it just makes me feel more resilient for the rest of the day. This is just a period of time like in society, but then also personally in my life as like a middle-aged woman doing a lot of different things that I just want to feel strong. And I literally feel like a superhero every time I leave.
2: That's Trudy Watt. She's a member of the gym who started boxing as a way to find a fitness community and build strength.
3: I just passed my 100th class a couple weeks ago. If you just stick with it, it's really astonishing how, like, in less than a year, you'll see, like, your own strength and ability grow in really noticeable ways.
2: She-Wolf began with Donna Gallardo's own love for teaching boxing and introducing women to the sport. Her boxing journey began at 12 years old when she was being bullied at school and wanted to build confidence.
4: Because women were gravitating towards my teaching style and how I came across with the instruction. And that's kind of where I developed a love for working with women and exposing them to the sport. And so She-Wolf started out of the desire to exploit more women to the sport because of everything that it gave me as a young female.
2: She-Wolf started in 2021, taking space in various gyms before finding a home in Silver City. The gym now offers classes like traditional boxing, strength and conditioning, jiu-jitsu, youth classes, and self-defense.
5: As a woman, you always feel like you have to prove yourself to your peers, the men around you, that you belong here, that you are, you know, athletic and competent in your athletic area.
2: Before She-Wolf, Carly Marcelina Vega felt hesitant to join a boxing gym, but it's the woman-centered environment that makes her comfortable.
5: When I went to college, I played college softball at an all-women's college, and that's where I learned the empowerment of being in a woman's space, how easy it is to thrive, and that fear of what your peers, how you look, needing to prove yourself is non-existent because, you know, in a woman's space, you're able to uplift each other and really support each other.
2: And that support comes in different forms. For Christina Rosa, it's provided a special bond with others that she hadn't yet found in other spaces.
6: Last week, I had a good experience where one of my co-athletes and I were talking about perimenopause, and it's like, this is not really something that I've talked about before. And so it just feels good to know that you have a lot of people around you who might be experiencing similar health things or just watching other people's journeys.
2: Carly Marcelina acknowledges that the sport may be challenging, but She-Wolf provides an empowering space for women to feel strong, build confidence, and foster meaningful connections.
5: Boxing, it challenges you, makes you uncomfortable, but this is such a great space to learn a new sport and be okay with making mistakes. So I think it brings women who wouldn't even traditionally be at boxing gyms, women of all ages, all body shapes, life experiences, it gives them a space to call home.
2: To learn more about She-Wolf and to hear more Uniquely Milwaukee episodes, visit radiomilwaukee.org/ourstories. 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

Looking for the perfect way to elevate your Saturday evenings? Join me, Kenny Perez, on 88.9 from 9 p.m. to midnight, where I'll bring you a hand-picked selection of the freshest, most electrifying tracks from the electronic music scene. 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But wait, there's more. Once the curated mix of fresh new tunes end, the festivities are just getting started. Stick around for an uninterrupted dance party featuring mixes from the world's top DJs alongside incredible talent from our very own music scene. It's the ultimate soundtrack to your Saturday night. 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

0: when you think of Radio Milwaukee, what's a standout? Well, if it's Studio Milwaukee Sessions, that's just one of the many things baked into the Midday Show cookie recipe. I'm Erin Wolf, your host of the Midday Show. Middays land right during that pre- and post-lunch time.
1: Girls, they want to have lunch. All girls just want
0: to. And I'll make sure to add lots of good things to the musical lunchbox for those 4 hours that go beyond dessert. We're talking substance, too. On the Midday Show, you're not only going to hear those Studio Milwaukee Sessions sprinkled in at noon, you'll also hear tons of local music, fresh new favorites, and classic jams to sing along with. You'll also get ticket gives and concert announcements and a very fun way to end your work week with a peek at all the fresh vinyl records out on Fridays at 1 p.m. with the On Vinyl segment, co-hosted with Tanner Musgrove of Lilliput Records. 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
1: I'm Erin Wolf, host of What's All This? Adventures in New Music. 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Here's a highlight from one of the most recent episodes. Who knew that the comfort food lasagna could be the nucleus of a melancholy song? Well, New York State indie folk rockers Babe Hoven have done just this, and it sounds sweet and makes me hungry for both more new music and for lasagna. And Babe Hoven is a project of Maya Bond and Ryan Albert. And of their forthcoming album, I See Them, I See Me, they enlisted producer to the folk stars, Phil Weinrobe, who's worked with Big Thief. I love how Bond's sweet and emotive vocals are juxtaposed with the gritty, nostalgic tone of the song. I See Them, I See Me comes out September 18th on Double Double Whammy Records, and it'll be perfect for all that seasonal fallstalgia.

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2: 2 years ago, crews removed 50 trees along the eastern edge of Veterans Park Lagoon in Milwaukee, leaving it looking pretty bare. The move followed the discovery of dangerous algae in the lagoon. Now, the Milwaukee County Parks Department is exploring ways to improve the lagoon's health and appearance and wants to hear what residents think. WUWM environmental reporter Susan Bentz discussed the effort from the lagoon shoreline with Sarah Toomson from the Parks Department and Stacy Rowe from the state DNR. We hear first from Toomson.
3: The lagoon itself is 14 acres, and you're right, it was just under 3 acres that were addressed for what was primarily ash decline and some hazard trees that were along the edge. We knew that we had this project up and coming, and so we would have something on the heels of that to look at how to improve that riparian edge into the future.
4: One of the acute problems here is the water quality, is the issue of algae. What is the status of that, and what are the causes?
3: So what we know, and the condition it still stands, is that it is hyper eutrophic, meaning it has too many nutrients, and this environment creates space for vegetation growth, as you said, algae, Eurasian milfoil. We also have carp that are living in here, so really a water body that is needing solutions. We know that this is functioning as a detention basin for the surfaces around the lagoon. There are storm sewer connections to this lagoon, so it does receive the salt. Anything that lands on the road, those non-point sources are making their way to this lagoon without any pre-treatment. Can we intercept some of that water before it makes its way to the lagoon and treat it and clean it so that the overall lagoon health is better?
4: So there's been one public meeting thus far. What did you hear from people?
3: So we heard a variety of feedback, but we asked questions like, how do you typically use the lagoon? What are your most important priorities for the lagoon? For instance, if we did a wetland complex, that could change some of the aesthetic of one end or the total edge of the lagoon. Would people be open to that more natural approach? And we believe what we've heard so far is yes, but we want to cross-check that with some of the alternatives that we're proposing.
4: So when the trees had to be removed, I know that people were really saddened by that. So will trees likely or certainly be part of that mix, Sarah?
3: As a landscape architect, I anticipate that there would be a variety of things within our planting palette, and trees could be a part of that. We do have some mature trees along the entirety of the edge. And so even just as trees age and die out, we would want to have replacements coming up behind them.
4: How important is it for people to weigh in on this?
5: The output will be as good as the input. So if we have a lot of folks that are interested and we have a lot of good feedback, we know we're going to get something that really matches what the community is looking for. We just encourage everyone to come out and or share their thoughts with us on the online poll that will be available, and that'll help, you know, improve the project.
3: I would just add that one of the most special things about Milwaukee is that its lakefront is owned by everyone, that everyone can come and enjoy. That is not going to change. And so we want to make sure that our project is also meeting those expectations. This will be the public's property, park, and lagoon in perpetuity. And so our project should meet those goals.
2: Sarah Toomson is Director of Planning for Milwaukee County Parks. Stacy Rowe is the Wisconsin DNR's Lake Michigan Program Coordinator. They talked with WUWM environmental reporter Susan Bentz. You can find more information and a link to the online poll where you can submit your input on the lagoon's future at WUWM.com.
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0: Hey, this is Paula. On Wednesdays, I sit down with my co-host Kenny Perez as we explore new and nostalgic tracks from Latino America and the diaspora. Here is a clip from our recent episode. You brought En Algún Lugar by Ducando. Tell me about it.
1: So of all the tracks that I brought, this one is probably my favorite one. I love rock en español. It's such a genre, like such a good genre to get into at such a young age, as you mentioned. My mom too, or like even both my parents were really into that rock, the Spanish rock. So this is like Caifanes to me. And so just the lyrics in the song, it talks about just moving around, finding your place. Like, it's such a beautiful track. And I just like sharing it with anyone I meet, whether they know Spanish or not. The beat, the rhythm, everything about this song is just so well produced. And, you know, a good introduction to rock en español.

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Big Dog from The Last Dinner Party, second album from The Pyre. Bleachers kicked off the hour with Stop Making This Hurt. I'm Dory Zori. Happy Friday. It's the final day of July, the 31st. And you're tuned in to Flashback Friday, the listener request show, the day you helped me program the show with songs from the 90s or earlier, and I'll take care of all the new songs. 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Let's kick off this set of music with Milwaukee Jam from Josh Everett's album Photogenic Memory. 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

From Milwaukee's Josh Evert to the first Flashback Friday listener request of the day, thanks to Roger from Whitefish Bay. It's Depeche Mode's World in My Eyes. Happy Flashback Friday. 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It's Depeche Mode's World in My Eyes. Happy Flashback Friday!

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1: The Beatles have announced Rubber Soul as the next installment of the band's Super Deluxe reissue series, arriving October 2nd via AppleCore. The collection features new stereo mixes, the original mono album, previously unreleased recording sessions and home demos, and an 88-page book introduced by Paul McCartney. The announcement is accompanied by the release of an early recording of Michelle.

0: from the album Rubber Soul. It's the Beatles with Nowhere Man. I'm Dori Zori. 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
1: Hey, I'm Matthew, one of your Radio Milwaukee interns, and I'm here bringing you some Milwaukee concert picks for the upcoming week, brought to you by the Urban Ecology Center. First up, this Thursday, we got Stuart Copeland coming to the Vivarium of Police stardom. If you want all the fun and the magic of the Police without some of the drama of Andy Summers and Sting, make sure you go check him out. Music for that one starts up at 8 p.m. Next up, one I'm really excited about is Naomi 10 Million making their return to Milwaukee. That's Tuesday, August 4th over at MKE Ultra. They're playing with Frantic Repair and My House Walkthrough. Last time I saw Naomi 10 Million, they were at Bremen Cafe. They brought out the horns, they brought out the strings, and they had everyone in that room with their jaws to the absolute floor. Lastly, the next day, Wednesday, August 5th, over at X-Ray Arcade is Triptides coming to Milwaukee. If you're looking for some beachy, mid-2010s vibes reminiscent of Hoops or DuckTales, go check out Triptides. Music for that starts up at 7:30. It should be a really good time. For more updates and live events around Milwaukee, make sure you're checking out radiomilwaukee.org.
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Today, Daniel Ash from Bauhaus Tones on Tail and Love and Rockets turns 69 years old. So here's one of my favorites from Love and Rockets. It's No Big Deal. Happy Flashback Friday.

0: Such a beautiful song from Jose Gonzalez. It's called The Perfect Storm. You can find it on his latest record, Against the Dying of the Light. Before that, we celebrate Danielle Ash's birthday with a little bit of love and rockets. You heard No Big Deal. Happy Flashback Friday listener request show. 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New music from Cage the Elephant. Beaches in Tennessee. After this message.
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beaches in Tennessee, the latest from Cage the Elephant. I'm Dory. Jimmy B. from Long Lake texted in his Flashback Friday listener request. This is so 90s, and I love it. He texted 414-892-8899, and you can too. Here's Information Society with Walking Away.

0: We're about 2 weeks away from the new album from Jungle dropping called Sunshine August 14th. You can find it on AWOL Records. There's a music video for the new track you just heard, Someday Somewhere. And if you're a fan of Jungle, you know how special their music videos are. In fact, I think they're taking their dancers out on tour with them this time around. The closest Jungle is getting to Milwaukee is Chicago this fall. So far. I'm Dory. 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
0: I'm giving you a night call to tell you how I feel. 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Musical Bacon coming up around 7:10 a.m. This is Rain Me In, Olivia Dean teaming up with Sam Fender on this new track from Sam's album, People Watching.

Sam Fender and Olivia Dean together on that track, Rain Me In. Thanks to the magic of technology and streaming, we've got Dane, the Wisconsin cheesemaker, now making cheese in Virginia, streaming live on today's Flashback Friday listener request show, and wanted to hear this one. It's Roy Orbison. Happy Flashback Friday.

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It's Widow Speak from the album Roses, the song If You Change. I'm Dori Zori. What song is sizzling around in my head today? It's by a French house DJ, record producer, actor who sadly passed away way too early. This week, actually, on July 28th. Stick around for today's Musical Bacon dedication. Coming up after this one, the latest from Weezer and their self-titled record. This one's called We Might As Well Be Strangers.

0: Their new self-titled record is out August 21st. That's We Might As Well Be Strangers from Weezer. That song features the band Wednesday, and Weezer is out on tour coming to Milwaukee's Fiserv Forum on October 7th. I'm Tori. 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It's 69 degrees under mostly sunny skies. More clouds as the day goes on. Temperatures rising up close to 80 degrees over the lunch hour before we get a cool down around 3 p.m. with a chance of showers in our area all afternoon into the early evening hours.
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2: 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What we mean is the song you just can't get out of your head.
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0: Find out what song is sizzling around in my head today. It's time for Musical Bacon. 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Such sad news this week when Kavinsky, French musician, record producer, DJ, and actor, passed away. His most popular song is probably Night Call. If you watched the movie Drive, you will recognize this one. Here is Kavinsky serving up today's Musical Bacon.

Released in April of 2010, that is Night Call by French electro house artist Kavinsky, produced with Daft Punk, mixed with Sebastian, sung by Brazilian singer Love Fox. It was performed in the closing ceremony of the 2024 Paris Summer Olympics, but probably most notably included in the soundtrack for the movie Drive. Sadly, Kavinsky passed away on the 28th at the age of 50. So I've been thinking about his music all week long, and that's what Musical Bacon is all about. I get to share with you the song that's sizzling around in my head. Musical Bacon gets support from Frater to Medical College of Wisconsin. This is Hot Chip.

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1: Lollapalooza returns to Chicago's Grant Park this weekend, launching its 2026 edition with a live stream available on Hulu and Disney+. This year's festival is headlined by Charlie XCX, Turnstile, The XX, and The Smashing Pumpkins, with additional performances from Olivia Dean, Ethel Kane, Blood Orange, and Geese. The live stream will feature two separate channels covering performances from the festival's main stages throughout the four-day event. From their new album, Bit Not, this is Feeble Little Horse with Rewind.

0: Little Horse, back with their first new music since 2023. Rewind is the name of that song from their album Bit Not, out now on Saddle Creek Records. 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

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John Adler just did a great interview with Genesis himself. 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If you've walked by our building in the last 2 week, you've noticed an extremely beautiful change as she is tending to our garden and front street area in a way that we haven't had cared for in a long time. So this one goes out to you, Linda. It's Peter Gabriel, Digging in the Dirt. Happy Flashback Friday, and thanks for making our yard look beautiful.

0: On Wednesdays, I sit down with my co-host Kenny Perez as we explore new and nostalgic tracks from Latino America and the diaspora. Here is a clip from our recent episode. Now, you brought us this fantastic track called A Letter to My Younger Self by Ambar Lucid. Tell me a little bit about it.
1: Yeah, so this track, I want to say, is 100% very personal to me. I first listened to it probably around high school, and Ambar is just such a talented young artist, especially in the Latino community. So that's kind of really how I discovered her music, and this track was my introduction to her, and such a great piece to talk about being a Mexican-American in the U.S. and then just the culture, your identity. She just describes it in such a beautiful way.
0: Oh, I'm excited. All right, this is A Letter to My Younger Self by Ambar Lucid.

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0: It's his first solo record in 8 years. My Morning Jacket's Jim James has a new album called Wowed Out, which will be out at the end of August on ATO Records. Here's Come Again.

from the latest Jim James album, Wowed Out, to a Flashback Friday listener request going out to Bill and Tosa. Here are the Hollies with Long Cool Woman in a Black Dress. Happy Flashback Friday.

0: From their debut EP that came out last year called Gray Hour, that is a four-piece indie rock band from Milwaukee called Frantic Repair. Forever was the name of that track I just played. If you missed our Milwaukee music premiere yesterday from Jesse Garwood, called Writing on the Wall, you can go to radiomilwaukee.org right now, listen to the song, learn more about the artist, and most importantly, share it with a friend, because sharing music you love with people in your life is the best love language ever. I'm Dori Zori. I get to do that with you today, and then you're also helping me program the show because it's Flashback Friday, the listener request show. I take care of the new jams. 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
1: The afternoon drive is a mindset. 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
0: She just opened for Waxahachie and MJ Lenderman at the Riverside Theater in April. Now Brennan Weddle has her self-titled debut album coming out October 21st. This is Pretty Little Fantasy. 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
4: I'm Dori Zori, and in honor of the Flashback Friday listener request show, I've got a fun fact here. On this day in 1985, the Eurythmics had a number one hit with this song, There Must Be an Angel Playing with My Heart, in the UK. But did you know that the feature harmonica solo was done by the one and only Stevie Wonder?

Leon Bridges getting help with a couple members of Jungle to produce his latest record, Happiness Anytime. That song is called Illusion. 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The weather today, partly sunny skies right now with clouds and rain in the forecast. It's currently 72 degrees in Walker's Point. Highs today, 78. We'll have from like 10 a.m. to about 1 p.m. before temperatures start to cool, bringing possible rain showers along with them by 3, 4 o'clock this afternoon. It could be raining outside today. It's Flashback Friday, the listener request show. You help me program it by giving me the songs you want to hear from the 90s or earlier. Once you have one of those songs in mind, send it in a text to 414-892-8899. This hour, I have a concert ticket giveaway. Orville Peck's coming to Landmark Credit Union Live. I'll tell you more about the show and how you can enter to win tickets in the next break. This is Won't You Come Out Tonight, the latest from Jesse Wells.

0: Tamarello has a new solo album, Everyone Gets Everything They Want, which will be released September 25th via Mom and Pop. The album features collaborations with Serj Tankian of System of a Down, Irish hip-hop trio Kneecap, Beartooth, and Morello's son Roman. Morello said the album contains his tradition of politically charged music. Morello makes a Milwaukee stop on September 20th at the Rave Eagles Ballroom.
1: How hard you try, you can't stop us now.

0: Renegades of Funk from Rage Against the Machine and Tom Morello. 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I'm Dory. 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
1: Sometimes there's a beginning of a beard that shows up late in the afternoon on the face of someone who has not shaved since morning. And sometimes there's an original song and its cover played back to back. Now that's the 5 o'clock shadow I'm referring to. I'm Carol Ann, and every weekday at 5 p.m. I bring you something you can rely on. A song that's so good, you have to hear it twice. The second time will always be a new rendition from a different artist. 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
0: They are a Swiss-Ecuadorian sibling duo of Esteban and Alejandro Gutierrez. Their new record comes out September 25th on Easy Eye Sound. It's called Los Ojos del Condor. This is the latest from Hermanos Gutierrez.

Such a beautiful new track from Hermanos Gutierrez and their latest record, Los Ojos del Condor. Shout out to Tom from Bayview for texting in for his Flashback Friday listener request. Here are the Psychedelic Furs.

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1: What's your favorite part about coming to Skate to 8?
2: It gives you something nice to do on a Wednesday afternoon. It's a good vibe, and you get to learn how to skate.
3: Nicole Olive owned skates for 20 years, but had never used them until this year. She picked them up to attend lessons at Skate on 8s, where every Wednesday she is learning how to improve her techniques.
2: Okay, so I've been coming about 4 weeks. I've seen a lot of improvement. When I first started coming, I couldn't even stand up in the skates. Now I can stand up in the skates. I can skate a little bit, working on stopping and working on completing the full 8.
3: Right across from the Milwaukee Public Market downtown, Nicole found Arian Rice, who created Skate on 8s after teaching himself how to skate 3 years ago.
4: Skating isn't just movement, it is community.
3: Arian worked tirelessly to become stronger on four wheels. He was initially invited by friends to go skating. To his surprise, his friends were doing spins and tricks he had never seen before. That day, Arian swore he'd be better than his friends. And he didn't just speak those words, he acted on them.
4: The next 6 months, every day I was in the basement, I was in the garage, I was outside, everywhere. 6 months goes by, guess what, I get my props.
3: With Skate on 8s, Arian goes through warm-up drills so he can see where his students are in their skating journey and decide how he can help them grow.
4: We start out with stretching. We go through fundamentals. So how do you stop yourself? Let me see you stop yourself. Let me see you, you know, do whatever you're comfortable with doing. Let me see that so that I can add on to that.
3: He gauges where his students are by intermixing the beginner, intermediate, and advanced students. Nicole saw improvement in about 4 weeks.
1: So how do the group lessons make you feel, like, you know, being immersed in that community with a bunch of different skaters? Because he tells me he puts seasoned skaters and he puts, you know, beginning skaters together. So what's that like for you?
2: It's fine. You don't even honestly notice a difference. He has everybody off on their own little section, depending on what your skill set is. And he works on what you need to work on.
3: Arian plans to keep building his skating course while spreading community.
4: I'm doing this because I love to skate. I love seeing people come together. And to build community, you have to build rapport. You have to show people that it's like, oh, this guy isn't here to gain something from me. He's here to actually teach me.
3: To learn more about Skate on 8s and to hear more Uniquely Milwaukee episodes, visit radiomilwaukee.org/ourstories. I'm Justice Durham, and Uniquely Milwaukee is supported by our Radio Milwaukee members.
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Snow Caps from their latest self-titled release. The song is called Coast. This one goes out to Jeff from Brookfield. Thanks for the walk down memory lane for previous Eau Claire's music and art festivals. Here's Neil Young's Rockin' in the Free World, your Flashback Friday listener request.

Remember when Orvel Peck and Beck put together a record and a song? Stampede is the album where you can find this song, Death Valley High. Stick around, your chance to win tickets to see Orvel Peck in Milwaukee coming up after this.

0: Thursday, November 5th, Orville Peck will be in Milwaukee. October 6th, Beck will be in Milwaukee, both playing Landmark Credit Union Live. That is a collaboration that they put out a little bit ago. Death Valley High was the song you just heard from Orville Peck and Beck. Now I have a concert ticket giveaway moment, my friends. 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Would you like to see Orville Peck at Landmark Credit Union Live on Thursday, November 5th? If you haven't won anything from us in the past 60 days, text his name now in the subject line over to 414-892-8899. That's 414-892-8899. 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Milwaukee music from Snag coming up after this message about some fun stuff you can do in our city this weekend with the whole family.
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0: is that little space we find in the dark each night without a light, in the bend of dark arms, safe from trauma, grief, and strife. Black is the color of real jungle fever in Belize, Tanzania, or Papua New Guinea. Sweaty black bodies swinging wildly, uninhibited, unashamed, unabashedly free. Black is the color of the Atlantic floor, the complexion of the sky dive directly north. It is the sunset horizon disappearing into Ontario Lake. Black is block party speakers blasting black bass beats over nodding nappy heads, carnival drums swirling black rhythms around hips, and barefoot soles stained deep in shades of red. Black is the color. Black is the color of love.
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1: Still smiling, thinking about being in Eau Claire last week with the crew covering the Eau Claire's Music Fest and Art Festival. 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We had some real special moments that we wanted to share with you, so I hope you've been enjoying seeing those. Now, I've got two artists back to back, one that was supposed to headline but had to cancel within the last few weeks before the festival, and an artist that absolutely tore up the stage Saturday night. I'm talking about Dijon. I've got Many Times queued up and ready to go, but first it's Daniel Caesar with Who Knows?

0: Dijon's many times. This one goes out to Janine and Andy. Happy Flashback Friday, friends. Here's your listener request.
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formed in Manchester, England a few short years ago. That is English rock band known as West Side Cowboy. Their new album is called It Goes On. They won Glastonbury's Emerging Talent Competition last year, so we'll see what kind of momentum they have. That song is called Kick Stones the Boys. Mornings get support from Milwaukee Art Museum, Ellen Becker Investment Group, and Bartolotta Restaurants. The weather today, cloudy skies, temperatures topping out at 78 degrees for the next few hours before going down into the lower 70s. As temperatures drop around 3 p.m., it's bringing with possible showers in our area. So be prepared. All our flowers, plants, and trees will appreciate it. Bridget calls me baby. They have a tour that's stopping at the Vivarium on November 6th. What a special treat to see them in a venue so intimate. This is their latest, I Can Take the Sun Out of the Sky.

On this day in 1982, Survivor's Eye of the Tiger hit number one on the U.S. album chart. The song, which was commissioned by Sylvester Stallone as a theme for the movie Rocky III, received an Academy Award nomination for Best Original Song and went on to sell more than 5 million copies. And because it's Flashback Friday, what a perfect time to play it.

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1: The Beatles have announced Rubber Soul is the next installment of the band's Super Deluxe reissue series, arriving October 2nd via AppleCores. The collection features new stereo remixes, the original mono album, previously unreleased recording sessions, and home demos, and an 88-page book introduced by Paul McCartney. The announcement is accompanied by the release of an early recording of Michelle. From Rubber Soul, here's I'm Looking Through You.

0: What's kind of fun is Beatles fans from the generation after the band was around to be able to recollect all these albums and special releases and demos. And I'm excited. I really do like the album Rubber Soul. I'm Dori Zori. 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
0: It's hard for me to talk about why I enjoy the music of Phoebe Bridgers without just sounding like I'm gushing. So how about we just play something from the new record, Lost Weekend? This is Lost Boys.

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1: Hey, I'm Carol Ann. I host DJ Takeovers bi-weekly on Wednesdays from 4 to 5 p.m. I sit down with an artist or creative from Milwaukee and beyond to find out what music inspires them. Here's a clip from one of our episodes. This is a DJ Takeover on 88.9. My name is Carol Ann, and I'm here with Sauce MKE, which is Gianni Vaccaro, and also here with Rodea, a.k.a. Yeah. For Milwaukee.
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3: Street Talking, Slick Rick and Outkast. 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He's one of the loves of my life. So is Andre 3000, and Outkast is my favorite group of all time. And Street Talking is just like how I feel. 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So if you can imagine me on a Sauce run on the next three songs, please do.
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0: 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I am Dori Zori. 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We just had her here for a Studio Milwaukee session, and when I asked her what her childhood smelled like, she said her grandma's jar of pennies. Stick around, Caroline Rose, up next.
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0: Wrapping up our 4 hours together with Milwaukee music from Dan Colasari, pianist, singer, songwriter from the Milwaukee area. He's released 4 albums in the past 10 years, influenced by everyone from Elton John and the Beatles to Billy Joel. Born to Be With Me is the latest record and album title you just heard. 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
0: All right, our time together is over. 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I hope you have a lovely day. Aaron Wolf is coming in next to get you through your midday. Tomorrow's Kids Disco I'm working on from 9 to 10 a.m., an hour-long family-friendly dance party with songs that contain all the days of the week. So make sure you tune in to Kids Disco to get your weekend started off right. I'm Dory Zori, reminding you all to be kind, stay safe, and keep on dancing. Here's one last Flashback Friday request from me to you. It's Debbie Deb.

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song that is all about Kalayla embracing confidence, not shrinking. It's LinkedIn B, or LinkedIn Bio, I think it's short for that. New Avatar is Kalayla's newest record, also Phoenix. We heard the title track, Te Amo. It is just after 10 o'clock. This is a midday show on 88.9, getting support from Freightert and the Medical College of Wisconsin Health Network and Sewer Ninjas No Dig Sewer Repair. Aaron Wolf here with you, following up Dory Zori's morning show. So glad to be here with you on this Friday, playing music for you as you warm up for the weekend. I've got tickets to give away coming up in just a couple songs. If you are a They Might Be Giants fan, you'll want to hang out and stick around for a chance to win a pair of tickets to their September show. But let's get into some tunes, shall we? I've been craving a little Imogen Heap, hoping that you are too. This is Hide and Seek from Imogen Heap's Speak for Yourself.

0: The one, the only Kyle Feerick of Milwaukee, Please Get Out, is the name of the song from Shine On, his new release. You can find Kyle Feerick at Ope Brewing Company in West Dallas coming up on August 13th with Sean Williamson opening up the show. I'm Aaron Wolf here for the Midday Show. And stick around if you're a They Might Be Giants fan. I have a chance for you out there listening to possibly go to one of their shows coming up in Milwaukee. They're playing two nights at the Pabst Theater, and I've got a pair of tickets for their Thursday, September 24th show. 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All right, now is the time if you're a They Might Be Giants fan. Get ready, because I've got a chance for someone out there who has not won anything from us in the past 2 months to vie for your chance for a pair of tickets for their show on Thursday, September 24th at the Pabst Theater. Simply text the word Giants. That's right. That is the last word of their name, Giants, to 414-892-8899. Once again, text the word Giants to 414-892-8899 for your chance for a pair of tickets to see They Might Be Giants when they come to Milwaukee's Pabst Theater on Thursday, September 24th. Good luck, all ye texters. Coming up, another show in September that I'm looking forward to is the Womack Sisters coming to Madison, Wisconsin. I've got their single called Chauffeur on deck next.
1: 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I'm Tariq Moody, a.k.a. 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

Ladies First is a celebration of artists, visionary storytellers whose music always seems to move the culture forward. I'm your host, Element Everest Blanks, the culture plug. Here's a clip from my latest Ladies First interview.

0: You know, some artists inherit legacy while others create one. Today's guest is doing both. Imani Archer is a singer, songwriter, storyteller whose music invites us into a quiet space of vulnerability, healing, self-discovery. And through her songs, she's building a catalog that feels less like a collection of singles and more like pages from her emotional journey. While many people learned of her name because of her connection to her iconic musical father, Imani is never relying on that legacy to define her. Instead, she's choosing to let honesty become her signature. Please help me welcome the incredibly talented Imani Archer to Ladies First. Welcome, sis.
1: Wow, I don't even know what to say. That was just a beautiful introduction. Thank you so much.
0: It is all so very true. You know, when I first discovered you, I was floored because you know that talent can run in families, but you don't really think about how it takes a lot of courage to build your own brand, to not rely on what people know of your family's lineage. I read that Crocodile Tears was one of the first times you felt like you finally understood who Imani Archer was as an artist. Before that, were you writing songs hoping that you would have other people hear a version of you that you thought you were at the time? Or were you writing songs to actually find your own identity and you were working it out in real time?
1: I weirdly had this kind of, I don't know what to call it, maybe like imposter syndrome, or I had a very, very, very big cloud of like self-doubt over me, which is so funny because before I ever knew I wanted to sing, my first dream was to be an author, was to be a writer as a child. But then when I got into music, I don't know, I kind of lost touch with that, I think. And because my dad was who he was, and there were so many people in my ear telling me what I should do, I think for a long time, I didn't know what the hell I had to do. I didn't know, should I do R&B? Should I do soul? Should I do rock? I loved everything. And I didn't know how to be good enough. I didn't know how to express myself. And, I had to learn how to really shut that out. And I think for years, I just really kind of locked myself in my room on my piano, on my ukulele, and I was experimenting a lot based off of things I loved. And I think Crocodile Tears, it was just the most proud I'd ever felt of a song that I had written. It happened so fast, which I think was not normal for me. I usually take a long time to write songs, and that happened in like 15, 20 minutes. And so I was like, wait, I think I got something here.
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0: Oh, cue those strings. The drama's going to ensue tonight. Charlie XCX playing Lala later this evening in Chicago. She just dropped her newest record called Music, Fashion, Film last weekend. We heard Chains of Love from the Wuthering Heights soundtrack. And before that, Kate Bush. I'd like to think of Kate as a big inspo for that particular song from Charlie. I'm Erin Wolf, your host of The Midday Show. Hang tight. I've got music coming up from Slow Pulp and also something classic from Death Cab for Cutie. And we'll also get some Friday freakouts out with Michigander too. 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All right, music up next from Slowpoke. They've got a new record coming out in just a couple months called Melody. We're going to hear Better Man.
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2: Tom Morello has a new solo record, Everyone Gets Everything They Want, which will be released September 5th on Mom and Pop Records. The album features collaborations with Serge Tankian of System of a Down, Irish hip-hop trio Kneecap, and Morello's son Roman. Morello said the album continues his tradition of politically charged music, and he'll make a Milwaukee stop on September 20th at the Rave Eagles Ballroom. The Beatles have announced Rubber Soul as the next installment of the band's Super Deluxe reissue series, arriving October 2nd via Apple Corps. The collection features new stereo mixes, the original mono album, previously unreleased recording sessions, and home demos, and an 88-page book introduced by Paul McCartney. The announcement is accompanied by the release of an early recording of Michelle. I'm Dori Zori with your music news.

0: It is officially out. Michiganders new album. It's called Over Before You Know It. Dropped 2:30 Tigers today. We heard Freaking Out. You can find Michigander himself here in Milwaukee at Vibrium on November 22nd. And if you stick around for the midday show all the way through at the 1 o'clock hour, you're going to hear a little bit more about the vinyl version of this record from Michigander on the newest episode of On Vinyl. 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All right, up next, music from Cage the Elephant, their latest single. I've also got Cat Power. And in the 11 o'clock hour, we're going to get into some pop back-to-back songs from Miso Extra and Sylvanesso.
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That is the latest from Sylvan Esso from Ow Infinity. It is Hot Slob. They just dropped another fresh single last week called Concrete Glen, which features a sample from Sigur Rós, if you're into seeking that one out. Also, we heard right here from Miso Extra warming up this 11 o'clock hour as we get further into your Friday on the Midday Show here on 88.9. Thanks for tuning in. I'm Erin Wolf, your host. So glad to be here with you. 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All right, next, it was about 3-ish or 4-ish years ago, I believe, that Youth Lagoon joined us on our stage in our space for a Studio Milwaukee session. I was reminiscing a little bit about that since the Air and Water Show was last weekend. Well, Youth Lagoon played during a weekend of the Air and Water Show, and it was kind of incredible because his songs were so intimate and quiet, and you could hear the airplanes in between the quiet moments. So you got to go back and listen to the archive of the Studio Milwaukee session. It's at radiomilwaukee.org. In the meantime, here is Highway Patrol Stun Gun from Youth Lagoon's Savage Hills Ballroom.

By this point, that is Graham Hunt's signature sound, that ramshackle jangly sound I've come to know and love. And you know, it's sometimes sad to see artists move out of Milwaukee. He's now based in Madison, because you just like seeing them around and saying hey, but I'm so glad he's found such success now in his newfound home. And he's releasing his newest, American Pyramid, to indie label Run for Cover Records. It was recorded at Pachyderm Studios, the legendary studio. That was a single waiting for you to come home. 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The latest from Biba Doobie is coming up. She's dropping

0: 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I've also got music to share with you from Bakar and Ian Sweet, who is coming to Milwaukee this fall.
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1: Hey, this is Paula. On Wednesdays, I sit down with my co-host Kenny Perez as we explore new and nostalgic tracks from Latino America and the diaspora. Here is a clip from our recent episode. You brought the song Azul. Tell me why you chose it.
2: So this song is actually like from her early release. So this song specifically, Azul, it really talks about like growing up, especially like as a woman, a Mexican woman. So I like how it talks about independence, because I feel like once you get, you know, involved with your culture, with your family and stuff, you kind of want like that independence. Life has its obstacles, but it talks about the beautiful journey of like growing up, wanting to be independent, but also wanting some sort of support from your family. It's such a beautiful song about flourishing into who you want to be.
1: Well, thank you for sharing. This is Azul by Natalia Lafourcade and Rodrigo Amarante.

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0: Jillian Medford of Ian Sweet is singing all about doomed romance on her new record called Shiverstruck. Criminal Kissing is just one little taste of the record she just dropped to Polyvinyl. 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I've always been a big fan of Jay Maskus and Dinosaur Jr., you know, listening to alternative radio growing up. I was a big fan of his guitar tone and his slackerish singing style. I'm so pumped there's a new album due out from Dino Jr. They're still active. They're Near is what it's called. I'll give you a little glimpse of it in the new single Several Got Away. I've also got music coming up from perennial local favorite Violent Femmes and something brand new from the Milwaukee scene, a band called Edie Current with a song we premiered a few weeks back called Bye Bye Away.
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0: Did you know that Edie Current, the band we just heard, is opening up for the Verve Pipe on August 14th? Yeah, that's right. That is the Milwaukee band Edie Current, a new all-femme group. And August 14th, they will be at the Argo playing with the Verve Pipe. That's their lead single, Bye Bye Away. More Milwaukee music coming up on the midday show for the next couple hours. I'm Erin Wolf. I'll be here with you till 2 o'clock. 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Tori Amos coming to Milwaukee in just a couple weeks. I'm playing Riverside Theater on her tour for her brand new record called In Times of Dragons. I've got Gasoline Girls from Tori Amos coming up. And also a little heads up to our VIP members. Buckle up. We've got a session in the books with Tori Amos's show opener, Barty's Strange, the day of that show. So keep your eyes peeled for correspondence about the next Studio Milwaukee session with Barty's Strange. And yeah, let's get into more music. Tori Amos is next, as well as new stuff from Hey Nothing coming to Milwaukee's The Rave Eagles Club this fall.
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Heartfelt indie folk from Athens, Georgia. That's Hey Nothing. Arteries is from their next album called Hound. They just signed to Interscope Records, a pretty big label for the duo. And they'll be in Milwaukee playing the Rave Eagles Club coming up on October 14th. You also heard music from More More. That was Seasons Change. Felt appropriate as we head into August this weekend. It is just after noon. You're tuned into the Midday Show here on 88.9, getting support from Freightert and the Medical College of Wisconsin Health Network and Sewer Ninjas. No Dig Sewer Repair. I'm Erin Wolf here with you for two more hours. Speaking of the Rave Eagles Club, were any of you at the Men I Trust show this past spring? I heard it was really good. I couldn't make it, unfortunately, but hopefully Men I Trust will make it back to Milwaukee. Here is Tailwhip from Forever Live.

0: One of my favorite things about being a music director at a radio station is you get to sometimes get a sneak peek of albums way before they come out. And I got to listen to a bunch of tracks from the new Wishy album, Nature's Pill. It's coming out October 2nd, and it is so good. I'm so excited for it to be officially released. That is the lead single called Lovesick. You can find the band returning to Milwaukee's X-Ray Arcade on October 26th. Aaron Wolf here with you, and I've got music coming up from Panda Bear and Sonic Boom's latest release, as well as music from Toth and Julian Baker. 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
1: 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The event includes test plots of millet, buckwheat, mung beans, and kernza grains, along with learning stations on tree farming, soil health, and cover crops. A wagon ride will show off the farm's wooden kettle, and lunch will feature dishes made from the farm's own harvest, prepared by MFAI staff. More info at michaelfields.org.

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3: Boxing may be thought of as a male-dominated sport, but in Milwaukee's Silver City, there's one gym providing space for women and girls to engage in the sport. Many of the women had no prior experience, but She-Wolf has quickly become a part of their daily routine.
4: With everything that is going on in the world right now, starting my day feeling really strong has been so helpful. So it just makes me feel more resilient for the rest of the day. This is just a period of time like in society, but then also personally in my life as like a middle-aged woman doing a lot of different things that I just want to feel strong. And I literally feel like a superhero every time I leave.
3: That's Trudy Watt. She's a member of the gym who started boxing as a way to find a fitness community and build strength.
4: I just passed my 100th class a couple weeks ago. If you just stick with it, it's really astonishing how, like, in less than a year, you'll see, like, your own strength and ability grow in really noticeable ways.
3: She-Wolf began with Donna Gallardo's own love for teaching boxing and introducing women to the sport. Her boxing journey began at 12 years old when she was being bullied at school and wanted to build confidence.
5: Because women were gravitating towards my teaching style and how I came across with the instruction. And that's kind of where I developed a love for working with women and exposing them to the sport. And so She-Wolf started out of the desire to exploit more women to the sport because of everything that it gave me as a young female.
3: She-Wolf started in 2021, taking space in various gyms before finding a home in Silver City. The gym now offers classes like traditional boxing, strength and conditioning, jiu-jitsu, youth classes, and self-defense.
6: As a woman, you always feel like you have to prove yourself to your peers, the men around you, that you belong here, that you are, you know, athletic and competent in your athletic area.
3: Before She-Wolf, Carly Marcelina Vega felt hesitant to join a boxing gym, but it's the woman-centered environment that makes her comfortable.
6: When I went to college, I played college softball at an all-women's college, and that's where I learned the empowerment of being in a woman's space, how easy it is to thrive, and that fear of what your peers, how you look, needing to prove yourself is non-existent because, you know, in a woman's space, you're able to uplift each other and really support each other.
3: And that support comes in different forms. For Christina Rosa, it's provided a special bond with others that she hadn't yet found in other spaces.
7: Last week, I had a good experience where one of my co-athletes and I were talking about perimenopause, and it's like, this is not really something that I've talked about before. And so it just feels good to know that you have a lot of people around you who might be experiencing similar health things or just watching other people's journeys.
3: Carly Marcelina acknowledges that the sport may be challenging, but She-Wolf provides an empowering space for women to feel strong, build confidence, and foster meaningful connections.
6: Boxing, it challenges you, makes you uncomfortable, but this is such a great space to learn a new sport and be okay with making mistakes. So I think it brings women who wouldn't even traditionally be at boxing gyms, women of all ages, all body shapes, life experiences, it gives them a space to call home.
3: To learn more about She-Wolf and to hear more Uniquely Milwaukee episodes, visit radiomilwaukee.org/ourstories. 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

When she is not releasing solo records, Julian Baker also spends time in the trio Boy Genius with her friends Lucy Dacus and Phoebe Bridgers. And word on the street, Julian is singing backup vocals along with Lucy on Phoebe's new record coming out next month. And we heard Faith Healer from Little Oblivions. Aaron Wolf here with you for the Midday Show. Let's get into the latest from Howdy, who come to Milwaukee in November. From Big World, their next album, it's Try, Try, Try, new music on 88.9.

0: Indie rock duo Howdy dropping their record to Arts and Crafts called Big World. On August 14th, we get this one in just a couple short weeks. We heard Try, the band moved across the country, and you can hear a little shift in their sound. They let go of a little bit of dreamy spaciness and are embracing the power pop chug, as I've seen it described. 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All right, we're getting into the weekend, so strap those roller skates on. Let's go with music from Milwaukee's Baby Boy, a little disco jam debut called Come On Baby, coming up next.
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0: digging into her vamp mode on the cover of The Clash. It is Annie Lennox, Train in Vain, Stand By Me. And just a few months ago, we had International Women's Day and lots of guest DJs, including our very own membership manager, Maddie Reardon, who featured in her hour some music that really influenced her by Annie Lennox. She played No More I Love Yous, and that was also one of my childhood favorites. So yeah, that was a fun day. I can't wait till the next International Women's Day to share more of all of our favorites. It's always such a fun time. 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Coming Labor Day weekend, the museum campus hosts riding, live music, and entertainment as part of the ride home. 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More info and lineup at h-dmuseum.com. An artist who is just on our stage is Devin Gilfillian. Of course, you know what to do if you want to listen to those session archives. If you miss a session, go to radiomilwaukee.org. I've got Black Dog Rabbit Hole from Devin Gilfillian from the new record coming up next.
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0: Let's check them out together.
1: Jason Singer, known musically as Michigander, is originally from the state of his namesake, even though now he's based in Nashville. He definitely has retained lots of his Midwest warmth, even though he's not here any longer.
0: He is great at writing songs that feel Midwestern friendly, but also are down to earth. His new album, Over Before You Know It, is full of elements and verification on this, and he seems to be getting even more introspective naturally.
1: Yeah, he's real and honest as a person and a musician both, and shared that these new songs are reflecting on him becoming the person he still wants to be while being grateful for what he does have, because as the title says, it's over before you know it.
0: For vinyl, there's a plain black, a translucent green, and a cool sunny lawn splatter that should appeal to all the Packers fans out there. Guess which colors it is?
1: Well, green and gold, of course. And here's Over Before You Know It from Michigander.

0: That was the title track, Over Before You Know It, from Michigander's new album, out today on Totally Normal / 30 Tigers Records. Now we'll be listening to something from Shearwater.
1: Austin-based indie folk rocker Shearwater is led by singer-songwriter Jonathan Myberg. Over the years, their lyrical imagery has often leaned on the natural world, and for the newest album, The New World, it's no different.
0: Interestingly, lots of this album was inspired by his trip to Antarctica, traveling with a crew of scientists, studying the life of the polar seafloor, as he described it, marrying music and science together in a magnetic way.
1: Right, he shared that the 9 songs unfolded like a globe-spanning journey to the heart of a deep mystery. It's a very romantic record and unusual in sonic scope, falling into that deep sonic abyss that Tori Amos is really great at creating too.
0: And here's a sample. It's Daydream Unbeliever by Shearwater.

0: 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When we come back, we've got music from Dorudy Column.
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0: Renaissance is the brand new album from English post-punk band Dorudy Column, marking their first full-length release in over 15 years.
2: Creating a lane entirely of their own, Vinnie Riley and band are known for their melancholic, minimalist, and timeless sound, blending elements of jazz, dream pop, and even contemporary classical.
0: Dorudy Column were among some of the first bands to sign to the Manchester-based label Factory Records and have been noted as being pioneers of ambient and atmospheric sounds.
2: You can pick up the brand new album, Renaissance, on a clear yellow vinyl or standard black at your local record shop. And here's Liars from Dorudy Column.

0: was Liars from Daruti Kalam's new album out on London Records today. Now we'll be sharing a song from Trashcan Sinatras.
1: Forming right outside of Glasgow in 1986, Trashcan Sinatras have released their 7th studio album, Ever the Optimist.
0: These guys know how to nail the jangle pop sound really well, and that mixed with their bittersweet yet reflective lyrics make for a super fun and elevated listen.
1: I got the chance to see them play pre-pandemic, and they put on a fantastic show.
0: No doubt. If you're looking to scoop up Ever the Optimist at record stores, they'll be carrying a Goldfinch Gold vinyl version, and via Trashcan Sinatra's website, you can grab a hand-numbered Kingfisher Blue vinyl that comes with a bonus 7-inch. And here's Games for the ZX Spectrum from Trashcan Sinatra's.

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Channeling her inner Kevin Shields of My Bloody Valentine, it's Devin Lemons and the project known as Dev Lemons. That is for the shoegaze kid and all of us eat the pavement from hunting what we already killed. And then the newest episode of On Vinyl, you can decide what you want to pick up at your favorite local record shop this weekend. Tanner and I talked about new records out today from Michigander, Gerudy Column, Shearwater, and Trash Can Sinatras. Lots of classics in there. And this is a midday show here on 88.9, getting support from Freightert and the Medical College of Wisconsin Health Network and Sewer Ninja's Nodig Sewer Repair. Here with you for one more hour. Speaking of classics, do you guys remember CMJ magazine? Of course, you know, CMJ Festival if you're in the radio world, but the magazine you could pick up at your local record shop, and it came with a CD. So I remember discovering this artist, picking up a copy of CMJ and the CD at Atomic Records back in the day. I was instantly enamored with Trish Keenan's sound, Trish Keenan of Broadcast. From the noise made by people, here is Come On, Let's Go here on 88.9.

0: I love that more artists are speaking about yearning in their music. Baby Rose just named her album Yearnalism. And Delisa, this artist from Atlanta, says that she is channeling those feelings of yearning into her Lush arrangements, even though she deals in bedroom pop. You can really feel it. That is Healer from Delisa. 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All right, a musical tumbleweed heading your way. Don't duck. Don't step aside. It's coming. It's from Twen, their song Tumbleweed. Coming up next, as well as Milwaukee music from Kings Go Forth.
1: Sometimes there's a beginning of a beard that shows up late in the afternoon on the face of someone who has not shaved since morning. And sometimes there's an original song and its cover played back to back. Now that's the 5 o'clock shadow I'm referring to. I'm Carol Ann, and every weekday at 5 p.m. I bring you something you can rely on, a song that's so good you have to hear it twice. The second time will always be a new rendition from a different artist. The 5 o'clock shadow receives support from Outpost Co-op Grocery Store and Maxi's.

0: Disclosure always makes me feel like it would be actually fun to be in a band with your sibling. Growing up, my brother and I took piano lessons. One of us stuck with it, one of us didn't. Guess who? But I think it would be super fun just to have that tight-knit bond when making music. The Sun Comes Up Tremendous, Disclosure's latest single. 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I've got the latest from Metric coming up, and if you love that sound, that angular, kind of gritty and glitzy guitar rock sound, I've got a Milwaukee band right after that that taps into that energy. Known Moon's Time is on the way next, too.
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0: Getting ready to chill on Hill at Humboldt Park in Bayview. It is Milwaukee's Known Moons with Time. 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And yeah, it's been real fun today. Thanks for hanging out on this Friday. Get ready for a weekend of raindrops. We've got a soundtrack for that, so keep it tuned here. Carol Ann is up next, and I see she's got a chance for an Empire of the Sun fan out there to pick up some tickets to their show in August here in Milwaukee. So yeah, stick around, everybody. Have a great rest of your Friday. See you back here on Monday.
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It's a fairly new song, or one of the newer songs from Alex G. It's Afterlife off Headlights. My name is Carol Ann. This is the Afternoon Drive on 88.9. 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Happy Friday. We're going to see rain the rest of the afternoon in Milwaukee, Wisconsin, and tomorrow. But I'm excited for the show today. I have a couple of Easter eggs. So get excited with me. Now, another thing I want to point out is that I'm giving away some tickets to Empire of the Sun. They're going to be in town Tuesday, August 18th, playing BMO Pavilion. If you want to win those tickets, your chance will be here at about 2:17. I first heard this song watching SNL reruns with my mom growing up. This song was played live on an episode in 1977 when Steve Martin was the host. And as soon as I heard the song, it was stuck in my head, and I didn't really realize like the importance of the band until later on. But let's get started with the Kinks. This is Lola on 88.9.

0: Cherry Blossom from Empire of the Sun. They are coming to town Tuesday, August 18th, playing BMO Pavilion. In just a second, I'm giving away some tickets to that show. Before that, we heard from Snag, a new song from the Milwaukee Project called Juneberry, and I think that song is going to go down in the Milwaukee Hall of Fame, at least for me. 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Learn more at upath.org. Okay, to get in on those Empire of the Sun tickets, again, BMO Pavilion, Tuesday, August 14th, simply text SUN to 414-892-8899. Again, text SUN to 414-892-8899. Coming up, Broken Social Scene, Tank of the Bangas, American Football, and Aldous Harding.
1: Sometimes there's a beginning of a beard that shows up late in the afternoon on the face of someone who has not shaved since morning. And sometimes there's an original song and its cover played back to back. Now that's the 5 o'clock shadow I'm referring to. I'm Carol Ann, and every weekday at 5 p.m. I bring you something you can rely on. A song that's so good, you have to hear it twice. The second time will always be a new rendition from a different artist. 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

grass grow when the sun be burning? 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

0: They're the people, places, and events that make up our communities. 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
1: 2 years ago, crews removed 50 trees along the eastern edge of Veterans Park Lagoon in Milwaukee, leaving it looking pretty bare. The move followed the discovery of dangerous algae in the lagoon. Now, the Milwaukee County Parks Department is exploring ways to improve the lagoon's health and appearance and wants to hear what residents think. WUWM environmental reporter Susan Bentz discussed the effort from the lagoon shoreline with Sarah Toomson from the Parks Department and Stacy Rowe from the state DNR. We hear first from Toomson.
2: The lagoon itself is 14 acres, and you're right, it was just under 3 acres that were addressed for what was primarily ash decline and some hazard trees that were along the edge. We knew that we had this project up and coming, and so we would have something on the heels of that to look at how to improve that riparian edge into the future.
3: One of the acute problems here is the water quality, is the issue of algae. What is the status of that, and what are the causes?
2: So what we know, and the condition it still stands, is that it is hyper-eutrophic, meaning it has too many nutrients, and this environment creates space for vegetation growth, as you said, algae, Eurasian milfoil. We also have carp that are living in here, so really a water body that is needing solutions. We know that this is functioning as a detention basin for the surfaces around the lagoon. There are storm sewer connections to this lagoon, so it does receive the salt. Anything that lands on the road, those non-point sources are making their way to this lagoon without any pre-treatment. Can we intercept some of that water before it makes its way to the lagoon and treat it and clean it so that the overall lagoon health is better?
3: So there's been one public meeting thus far. What did you hear from people?
2: So we heard a variety of feedback, but we asked questions like, how do you typically use the lagoon? What are your most important priorities for the lagoon? For instance, if we did a wetland complex, that could change some of the aesthetic of one end or the total edge of the lagoon. Would people be open to that more natural approach? And we believe what we've heard so far is yes, but we want to cross-check that with some of the alternatives that we're proposing.
3: So when the trees had to be removed, I know that people were really saddened by that. So will trees likely or certainly be part of that mix, Sarah?
2: As a landscape architect, I anticipate that there would be a variety of things within our planting palette, and trees could be a part of that. We do have some mature trees along the entirety of the edge. And so even just as trees age and die out, we would want to have replacements coming up behind them.
3: How important is it for people to weigh in on this?
4: The output will be as good as the input. So if we have a lot of folks that are interested and we have a lot of good feedback, we know we're going to get something that really matches what the community is looking for. We just encourage everyone to come out and or share their thoughts with us on the online poll that will be available, and that'll help, you know, improve the project.
2: I would just add that one of the most special things about Milwaukee is that its lakefront is owned by everyone, that everyone can come and enjoy. That is not going to change. And so we want to make sure that our project is also meeting those expectations. This will be the public's property, park, and lagoon in perpetuity. And so our project should meet those goals.
1: 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Stacy Rowe is the Wisconsin DNR's Lake Michigan Program Coordinator. They talked with WUWM environmental reporter Susan Bentz. 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

0: Aldous Harding put out a new album this May called Train on the Island. It's very much Joni Mitchell inspired. We just heard One Stop from Aldous Harding. Before that, American Football, their show is coming up very soon. In fact, it's coming up on August 15th at Turner Hall Ballroom. Before the Aldous song, we heard Wake Her Up from American Football, and then Tank and the Bangas with Quick, one of my favorite Tank and the Bangas songs, and then start off the block of songs with Broken Social Scene, a new one called The Call. 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

0: Neon Indian, taking it back a little bit to the song Polish Girl. Before that, Youth Lagoon, who in my mind just like makes music in this entirely different realm. They're a whole different entity. We heard the song Lucy Takes a Picture, which was relatively new for them. And then start off with Kevin Morby, a new track called Badlands. 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

Wow. Wasn't that an experience? That is off Tattoo You. It's the Rolling Stones with Worried About You. And more than anything, that is a song shaped by doubt. And isn't it a good one? Before that, Steve Lacy, The Feeling, a new track. My name is Carol Ann. This is The Afternoon Drive, sponsored by Be Spectacled in Natosa Village, by JVR Hospitality, home of Dan, Dan, and Esther Ev, and sponsored by WeatherTight Corporation. Now, I'm going to keep it slightly emotionally charged. We're going to hear from Mitski, specifically off the album Puberty 2. Also got Twin Peaks coming up, and then some new music from Humbird. So I guess let's just get into it. This is Your Best American Girl from Mitski.

0: band based in Minneapolis. They also have connections in Eau Claire, Wisconsin, and they go by Humbird. It's called Daughter of Empire, the song we just heard. Right before that, Walked the One You Love from Twin Peaks. 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Leon Bridges with a new track right after this. We're also going to hear from Nilufer Yanya and Buck Meek.
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1: I'm Erin Wolf, host of What's All This? Adventures in New Music. Every Monday at 10 p.m., I share one full hour of new songs on 88.9. Here's a highlight from one of the most recent episodes. I'm so obsessed. I still miss my baby, even when pressed to my chest, is a refrain of Fast Asleep from Earth Eater, the project of Alexandra Jurchen. French artist OK Lou is the feature. On Fast Asleep, it's clear that new motherhood has left an indelible mark on the New York-based electro-folk artist Earth Eater. The lyrics of the song expresses her longing for the child to be who will soon grow and change, and Earth Eater seems to be in a moment of hopeful pause before that becomes reality. The new album Heavenly Body, If I'm the Bottle, You're the Message, is the first I've paid attention to since her beautiful 2023 album Powders, but I'm very ready to be magnetized once again. This song is a sweetly melancholy lullaby that shows the common bond of all mothers, even mothers with the voice and likeness of an alien angel. Find the full album from Earth Eater, out now on Mad Decent Records.

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It's off Buck Meek's solo album from this year, The Mirror. We just heard Gasoline. I have a song coming up from a band that was actually near town. They were in Chicago at the Salt Shed. Pavement is coming up next. 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

0: Looking for the perfect way to elevate your Saturday evenings? 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

0: Rainbow Cobra has been making music for many years now, but this month, July 17th of 2026, they released their debut full-length album, Nothing's Free. Just heard the track Sister Michael from Rainbow Cobra. 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I've got music from This Is Lorelei, Sharon Van Etten, Kate Bush, and a new one from Black Marble.
1: 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It's the right time, it's when the freaks come out, and on 88.9, nights are all of those things and more. 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

This is Lorelai. It's Billy Came Back. Now, okay, there's a new This Is Lorelai album dropping called The Singer in My Band. And already we're getting a different sound. This Is Lorelai has been like a little bit more electronically charged in the past, and I'm coming to terms with the new sound. But I do like that song. It's called Billy Came Back. My name is Carol Ann. Happy Friday. Oh my gosh. Happy Friday. 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Now, the next three songs are all really great songs, so you might want to stay tuned in. I will be playing a new song from Black Marble. I didn't realize they were putting out new music, so really excited about that one. We're also going to hear from Kate Bush, and this is Sharon Van Etten with Every Time the Sun Comes Up.

brand new electropop from Black Marble. Again, such a great band. I'm really excited for this new music. It's called Jim Carroll New Year. If you're looking to go back in the archives of Black Marble music,

0: relationship for like 10 years with another musician who always told her that she wasn't good enough to make her own music, and she would only write and record music when he was out of town on tour. And now look at her. 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
2: Hey, I'm Matthew, one of your Radio Milwaukee interns, and I'm here bringing you some Milwaukee concert picks for the upcoming week, brought to you by the Urban Ecology Center. First up, this Thursday, we got Stuart Copeland coming to the Vivarium of Police stardom. If you want all the fun and the magic of the Police without some of the drama of Andy Summers and Sting, make sure you go check him out. Music for that one starts up at 8 p.m. Next up, one I'm really excited about is Naomi 10 Million making their return to Milwaukee. That's Tuesday, August 4th over at MKE Ultra. They're playing with Frantic Repair and My House Walkthrough. Last time I saw Naomi 10 Million, they were at Bremen Cafe. They brought out the horns, they brought out the strings, and they had everyone in that room with their jaws the absolute floor. Lastly, the next day, Wednesday, August 5th, over at X-Ray Arcade is Triptides coming to Milwaukee. If you're looking for some beachy, mid-2010s vibes reminiscent of Hoops or DuckTales, go check out Triptides. Music for that starts up at 7:30. It should be a really good time. For more updates and live events around Milwaukee, make sure you're checking out radiomilwaukee.org.

0: The Flying Lizards, you know, pretty straight to the point with that track, but man, is it fun to listen to. It's called Money, and that is in fact a cover. Before that, Bon Iver with 33 God. Bon Iver just, I guess I should say Justin Vernon, just put on the return of the Eau Claire's Festival. If you're looking for any coverage, you better believe you can go over to at Radio Milwaukee on Instagram and see pretty much everything that happened at the festival. Just basically like pretend you were there. I am going to play some Milwaukee music from Josh Everett coming up. He's going to be on for a DJ takeover later this month. And so it might be a good time to kind of get to know all his music. So when you hear the takeover, you know exactly what we're talking about. I will also be playing Built to Spill because it is 4 p.m. Support for 88.9 comes from your membership and Summer Sounds at Cedar Creek Park in Cedarburg. 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
2: Tom Morello has a new solo record, Everyone Gets Everything They Want, which will be released September 5th on Mom and Pop Records. The album features collaborations with Serge Tankian of System of a Down, Irish hip-hop trio Kneecap, and Morello's son Roman. Morello said the album continues his tradition of politically charged music, and he'll make a Milwaukee stop on September 20th at the Rave Eagles Ballroom. The Beatles have announced Rubber Soul as the next installment of the band's Super Deluxe reissue series, arriving October 2nd via Apple Corps. The collection features new stereo mixes, the original mono album, previously unreleased recording sessions, and home demos, and an 88-page book introduced by Paul McCartney. The announcement is accompanied by the release of an early recording of Michelle. I'm Dori Zori with your music news.

0: So if your drive time is anywhere between the hour 4 p.m. to the hour 5 p.m., I really do hope you like Built to Spill, because I've said it before, I'll say it again. For some reason, within this hour, I'm just really drawn to Built to Spill. It seems like the correct time of day to listen to them. And we got to find some time of day every day to listen to them. So that is the plan. Off Keep It Like a Secret, Built to Spill. Before that, Josh Everett from Milwaukee with the new track, The Sound of Machines. 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
9: 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I'm going to play a song that is, it's like a remix of a song by Mason and a song by Princess Superstar. It's called Perfect, parentheses, Exceeder. And this was originally remixed in 2007. I have heard this song at pretty much any like dance, party, rave, whatever situation. I even myself have gone up, put this on the aux because it is such a wonderful dance song. And it's cathartic in one way or another. Now I'm going to play a cover that is also cathartic, but in a whole different way. It's a punk cover by the Scottish band Cowboy Hunters. It's just a lot of fun. So, without further ado, Perfect Exceeder from Mason and Princess Superstar, and a cover from Cowboy Hunters.

Okay, so next time you get the aux, next time you're DJing, instead of putting on the original Perfect Exceeder by Mason and Prince's Superstar, change up the vibe by putting on the cover by Cowboy Hunters. See if people start moshing. It's truly made for moshing, I think. Okay, so that was Perfect Exceeder for the 5 o'clock shadow, sponsored by Outpost Co-op Grocery Store and by Maxi's. Coming up, we're going back to some more chill indie vibes. I've got Jelly Haha with Clouds Will Carry Me to Sleep, Dinosaur Jr. with a new track, Several Got Away, and Belle and Sebastian.

0: That to me is like Belle and Sebastian doing punk. I don't know. There's something about it's such a good song. Get Me Away From Here, I'm Dying. That's off the album If You're Feeling Sinister. Might be time for a re-listen if you've given that a little bit of a beat. Maybe we should go back to that. This is the Afternoon Drive, sponsored by WeatherTight Corporation, by Be Spectacled in the Tosa Village, and by JVR Hospitality, home of Dan Dan and Esther Ev. My name's Carol Ann. I am going to play Pixies off Doolittle after this. I've also got a new one from Phoebe Bridgers, and I'm also going to play Best Coast.
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0: Simpler times, huh? Yes, simpler times when that song came out. Best Coast with Everything Has Changed. 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Milwaukee musician Ellie Jackson right after this. We're also going to hear from Delisa, who's an incredible emerging musician, and something from Twisted Teens.
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That is Delisa with this effortless DIY alt R&B bedroom pop. She's based in Atlanta, and I really love the sound that she's creating. She's been releasing like single after single. So really excited for that track. It's called Healer. We also heard from Ellie Jackson right ahead of that, American Dream, some local music. I'm going to end with a band from New Orleans, and they've also been releasing a lot of new garage rock. They dropped this song on July 10th. It's called, or I guess this album is called Florida Water Blues, and I'm going to play a track from that. It's already like one of my favorite new songs of the year. It reminds me of The Fright. So if you like that like retro harder rock, you might like this song. 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Okay, have a great night. Happy weekend. Happy Friday. John Adler's up next. This is Twisted Teens with Weather the Season.

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Yup, it's true. 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

New music from Phoenix James from the TTP. It's Hold On here on Listener Supported 88.9. Rah, rah, riot started us out in the 6 o'clock hour. Welcome to Friday evening. Welcome to the weekend. John Adler with you till 10 p.m. I know this is the weather we would have rather had maybe in the middle of the week instead of ushering in the weekend, but we'll run with it here in Milwaukee. Evenings on 88.9. Brought to you by the Door County Maritime Museum. Not only is it Friday, it also happens to be the birthday of Will Champion, the drummer of this band, Coldplay, here on 88.9.

0: Milwaukee music from the band Holy Pinto. It's One Tattoo here on Milwaukee's Indie Alternative 88.9. Holy Pinto just played Mile of Music earlier this afternoon up in Appleton. Lots of Milwaukee bands up there if you are heading that direction at some point this weekend. In fact, artists that I will be playing later on tonight will be part of the Mile of Music. Very cool thing that they're doing up in Appleton. The Mile of Music are donating 5% of all merch sales to the Tornado Recovery Fund, which, of course, Menasha suffered that tornado earlier this week on Monday. They're doing their part to help a lot of the artists stepping in and donating a percentage of their merchandise sales to that cause as well. So a good cause if you are heading up that way. 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
2: What's your favorite part about coming to Skate Tate?
3: It gives you something nice to do on a Wednesday afternoon. It's a good vibe, and you get to learn how to skate.
4: Nicole Olive owned skates for 20 years, but had never used them until this year. She picked them up to attend lessons at Skate on 8s, where every Wednesday she is learning how to improve her techniques.
3: Okay, so I've been coming about 4 weeks. I've seen a lot of improvement. When I first started coming, I couldn't even stand up in the skates. Now I can stand up in the skates. I can skate a little bit, working on stopping and working on completing the full 8.
4: Right across from the Milwaukee Public Market downtown, Nicole found Arian Rice, who created Skate on 8s after teaching himself how to skate 3 years ago.
5: Skating isn't just movement, it is community.
4: Arian worked tirelessly to become stronger on four wheels. He was initially invited by friends to go skating. To his surprise, his friends were doing spins and tricks he had never seen before. That day, Arian swore he'd be better than his friends. And he didn't just speak those words, he acted on them.
5: The next 6 months, every day I was in the basement, I was in the garage, I was outside, everywhere. 6 months goes by, guess what, I get my props.
4: With Skate on 8s, Arian goes through warm-up drills so he can see where his students are in their skating journey and decide how he can help them grow.
5: We start out with stretching. We go through fundamentals. So how do you stop yourself? Let me see you stop yourself. Let me see you, you know, do whatever you're comfortable with doing. Let me see that so that I can add on to that.
4: He gauges where his students are by intermixing the beginner, intermediate, and advanced students. Nicole saw improvement in about 4 weeks.
2: So how do the group lessons make you feel, like, you know, being immersed in that community with a bunch of different skaters? Because he tells me he puts seasoned skaters and he puts, you know, beginning skaters together. So what's that like for you?
3: It's fine. You don't even honestly notice a difference. He has everybody off on their own little section, depending on what your skill set is. And he works on what you need to work on.
4: Arian plans to keep building his skating course while spreading community.
5: I'm doing this because I love to skate. I love seeing people come together. And to build community, you have to build rapport. You have to show people that it's like, oh, this guy isn't here to gain something from me. He's here to actually teach me.
4: To learn more about Skate on 8s and to hear more Uniquely Milwaukee episodes, visit radiomilwaukee.org/ourstories. 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

0: It's Suki Waterhouse back in love from her Loveland album here on Listener Supported 88.9. John Adler with you on a Friday evening. Suki Waterhouse taking the stage just minutes from now down at Lollapalooza in Chicago's Grant Park. And if you're thinking, John, I can't make it there in this short amount of time, well, good news. Not only today, but all weekend until Sunday, Hulu and Disney Plus will be live streaming. Not all, but a good percentage of the artists that are going to be performing at Lollapalooza, including Suki Waterhouse, who you just heard, will be taking the stage, it looks like, at 6:40 tonight. So, yeah, really, just minutes away. 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
2: Tom Morello has a new solo record, Everyone Gets Everything They Want, which will be released September 5th on Mom and Pop Records. The album features collaborations with Serge Tankian of System of a Down, Irish hip-hop trio Kneecap, and Morello's son Roman. Morello said the album continues his tradition of politically charged music, and he'll make a Milwaukee stop on September 20th at the Rave Eagles Ballroom. The Beatles have announced Rubber Soul as the next installment of the band's Super Deluxe reissue series, arriving October 2nd via Apple Corps. The collection features new stereo mixes, the original mono album, previously unreleased recording sessions, and home demos, and an 88-page book introduced by Paul McCartney. The announcement is accompanied by the release of an early recording of Michelle. I'm Dori Zori with your music news.

0: It's Kells, a track called Gone here on 88.9. If you want to talk about a DIY artist, look no further than Kells. 3 years ago, she went on a 50-city tour, self-funded, just kind of crowdsourced it and funded it herself, and came out of that with a huge, huge fan base. And it was just one of those things where she put the belief in herself and went out there and worked incredibly hard hitting the road, and really benefited from it. She's originally from Pittsburgh, now calling Atlanta home. Music on the way from Weezer, who will be coming to Milwaukee, and the band Spoon, who was just in Milwaukee at Summerfest. 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